0: welcome to The Light at Night. Who's this?
1: Hi, Delilah. My name is Cindy. I want to tell you first that you're an inspiration and a joy to listen to every night. My husband and I listen to you. My husband and I have been together just about 3 years. He's my blessing. I was just hoping you would play a really nice song for him.
0: Cindy, what is your hubby's name?
1: His name is Maurice.
0: Well, thank you for those kind words, but tell me all about Maurice.
1: He came in my life when I really just basically gave up on everything. And I prayed real hard, you know, because I was at the end of my rope, you know, ready just to give up. I was single for over 25 years. I had lost my 13-year-old son. And I said, I just can't go through this anymore. And he was brought into my life by his oldest daughter, who had called me mom for many years before I met him. And ever since he came in my life, my whole world has changed. You know, he's my precious gift from God. He's a hard worker. He's a great father and a wonderful husband. And I just want him to know I really, truly appreciate everything he does and for being in my life.
0: Wow. So look how God worked to bring you together.
1: Yes, ma'am. He is my precious gift from God. I just adore him. I cherish him, you know. We have like 5 kids, except my son that passed. And every time we go visit his gravesite, you know, he says, Daddy loves you, you know, and he's been more of a father than my kid's real father has ever been. And he's just awesome.
0: Let me play a song for him. Thank you for calling and sharing your sweet story.
1: Yes, ma'am. God bless you and keep up the good work, because you are definitely an inspiration to everybody that has the opportunity to listen to you. We appreciate you.
0: All right. God bless you.

0: Hi, Donnie. This is Delilah. What can I do for you?
1: Would you do me a favor and play a song for me? Because I'm brokenhearted because I've lost a friend that was real dear to me.
0: Who are you missing tonight, Donnie?
1: His name is Armand.
0: And what happened to Armand?
1: He got frustrated, at the whole situation and walked away.
0: Have you called him and said, can we talk? Can we sit down and talk?
1: I tried to, and he said he didn't want to talk about it, so he just walked away. And I've done nothing but cry about it.
0: And how long ago did he walk away from your friendship?
1: Just today.
0: Oh, okay. Well, then I'd let him have a day or two to cool off, and then I would say, can we sit down and talk? I say things in anger that I regret, and so if you just give me time to calm down, it's a much better ending than if you keep pushing me when I'm mad and grumpy and frustrated.
1: Yes, ma'am. I appreciate that, but I'm like that lady that called in earlier that said she really enjoyed your show. Your show really means a lot to me, too.
0: Well, thank you. Thank you for saying that. And I'm going to say a prayer that you two friends are able to work this out, because you know what? A friend like that, a good friend that you can turn to, especially in loss of your spouse, that's what makes life worth living. And so I'm going to pray you guys are able to work it out. No more tears. Just give it a day. Let him calm down, and then just sit down and talk it through.
1: I will. I'll do just that. But if you'll play me a song, I'd appreciate it.
0: I will play you a great song about enduring friendship.

0: Hello, who's this?
1: This is Tom.
0: Hi, Tom. This is Delilah. What can I do for you?
1: Well, I'd like you to play a song for my wife of 38 years.
0: What's her name?
1: Andrea.
0: And I hear a smile in your voice when you talk about Andrea.
1: Yes, you do.
0: Tell me why you love this woman still.
1: Oh, just everything about her. Mainly it's her patience. She puts up with me. Putting up with me for 38 years. She deserves a song and flowers and diamonds and everything.
0: Diamonds, jewels, songs, flowers, getaways, a day at the spa.
1: Yeah, but I'm poor. I can't afford much of that.
0: So what do you do that's so hard to put up with that she's got to have this great wealth of patience?
1: Well, I'm disabled, and there's a lot of stuff I can't do.
0: Well, that's not like you're out drinking and partying and chasing women.
1: Well, that's true, but still.
0: So when she said for better or for worse, she meant it?
1: Yes, she did.
0: In sickness and in health?
1: Mm-hmm.
0: You have a good night.
1: You too.
0: Bye-bye, hon.
1: Bye-bye.

0: Yes, she did.
1: And what do you want to tell your wife?
0: That I love her dearly, and thank you for being my best friend.
1: Well, let me find a song for you. Good luck.
0: I greatly appreciate it.

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1: Hey guys, it's Dasher here. 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

0: Kiwanis busy 6th Avenue through 86th Street. We have a construction in the center lane. We have the eastbound Kiwanis busy from the Prospect through Atlantic Avenue, and that's just volume in that area. Inbound side of the GW Bridge, 25 minutes delays upper deck, 10 minutes lower. In at the Lincoln, 5 to 10 minutes delays. In at the Holland, 15 minutes from the Turnpike, 25 minutes from 1 and 9. Alternate side in effect citywide.
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0: right, this could be starting a fight here. 106.7 Light FM, Cubby and Christine, producer Kristen. As you know, pizza might be one of America's most hotly debated foods, with fierce opinions on everything from crust style to toppings. Every region swears its local slice is the best, and it isn't afraid to defend it. And now a Reddit user on the unpopular opinion subreddit,
1: yeah,
0: boldly declared, are you ready for this, Christine?
1: Mm-hmm.
0: This is a quote. This is not me. There is nothing special about New York pizza, end quote.
1: How dare they?

0: 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Cubby and Christine in the morning. Producer Kristen, it's Friday. It's July 10th. It is 7:50. Sunshine today. Humidity's back. High 90 with a chance of an afternoon thunderstorm. So it's our final show of the week.
1: Mm-hmm.
0: Now, how much do you think we've talked about Taylor Swift since Monday morning?
1: Not enough,
0: right?

0: 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Cubby and Christine, we are loving the humidity. I say that jokingly.
1: Yes.
0: We don't like the humidity.
1: It's going to be a little less over the weekend, I think.
0: A little bit, but today we got the humidity and a high of 90 with thunderstorms in the afternoon. 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

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Good afternoon. I'm Helen Little. So Ed Sheeran performed a secret gig for the England squad that is in the World Cup and is predicting that England and France are going to be in the finals together. 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